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1: My love is broke, yo. 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Because
2: I'm a resent of the Davido.

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As the richest nation in the world, feet grounded on the most fertile soil, we should be thriving, brothers and sisters. Let's hope. Let's bring each other up to the top of the universe. We are diamonds, salt under infinite rivers from Cape Town to Cairo.

like yeah, man, tish blank like a girl. 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Like Samsung and the Zelis and Gabodil and I'm flashing because gas, yam, send a go to girl. Ash, Zaluboya Mangwan, City Sip, Abadaka Kanti Kape Bangwan. Ash, the composer Evelyn Bonanch, Mom Evelyn Bonas, Junga. What about my name? You got a celebrity character, dear, dear, dear, dear.

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Yeah. 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Yeah. 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I mean I'm quality, bravo. Yeah. Wednesday.

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I spit lines I'm willing to put my neck on. 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